call it a sex scene. The bag is a nice tease. I tried to escape. My life is an x-ray. I'm sorry, a sex tape. You only get one take. 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Bullying anxiety.

0: nincs megállás. 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
1: They say the holy water's watered down, and this town's lost its faith. Our colors will fade eventually, so if our time is running out, day after day, we'll make the mundane a masterpiece. Oh my, my, oh my, my love, I take one look at you, you're taking me out.

Rádiu STG, Oliver Gatrufnál, Homboy PG, DJ Junior, Cookie, Over This Mind DJ, Regan Lili, Jomino, Metzger Victoria, Jauri, Lofi Beggy, Wilco,

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So don't be on my face, just stay on my face, cause it's my favorite phrase, don't drag me down.

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Mine. The show is yours on Radio 1. 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
1: 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Tuesday night, to the club. Wednesday night.